0: 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Please fasten seatbelts and bring your speakers in an upright position. Enjoy your flight.
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